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1: 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I just really enjoy the music. You know, when I'm listening to it, I can feel God's presence. When I'm in a very bad mood or very down about something, it just takes me right out of it.

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looking for a fresh start after hardship, failure, or feeling stuck? 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Let God hit the reset button. You're encouraging WPER.

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0: 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And I know that it's impacted her. 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
1: I must say, your station, when I'm out and about, I try to tell everyone about this radio station that's so special. Makes your day, you know?

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A way back to God. A way back to hope. A way back to real connections. 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
1: A moment with WPER chaplain Barnabas Piper.
0: One of the verses says this: What gift of grace is Jesus my Redeemer? There is no more for heaven now to give. He is my joy, my righteousness and freedom, my steadfast love, my deep and boundless peace. Now this is a beautiful and true verse, but there's a certain kind of person in this world who combines cynicism with pedantry, a particular kind of nitpicky contrarian. I am one of those people. This means that when I see lyrics like, there is no more for heaven now to give, my instinct is to find all the exceptions. It is, after all, a statement of superlatives and totality. Heaven could not give more. Really? Nothing? Really? Nothing. When Jesus emptied himself by taking the form of a servant and being found in human form, he humbled himself by becoming obedient to the point of death, even death on a cross, as Philippians 2 tells us. He was the most that our Father in heaven could give. Jesus is the fulfillment of all promises. He is the resolution to all evil. He is salvation for all sinners who simply believe. He is our ongoing advocate and intercessor, bringing us close to our Father. And Jesus is the superlative who gently and inexorably smothers cynicism in love and beauty.
1: Author, speaker, Barnabas Piper is a pastor at Emmanuel Nashville. For his books and resources, visit WPER.org.
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1: Whatever's happening in your life right now, if it's stressing you, if it's giving you some kind of anxiety, surrender it. 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
2: Yeah. 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
1: Surrender is not giving up. 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Oh. 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God wants my trust. I want this timeline. God just simply wants our obedience. His ways are higher than our ways. His thoughts are higher than our thoughts. Surrender it.
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0: encouraging WPER is giving you a chance to win a 3-game Fred Nat's baseball package. 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The fun of the game. What about the hot dogs? Yeah, those are good too. And memories that'll last way beyond summer. 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

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A way back to God. 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
1: Praise God for y'all. If it wasn't for y'all, my days wouldn't be happy. The way that God lets you inspire my heart at the very time I need to hear, all the songs that you guys play are just so beautiful. I'm telling you, y'all are all so precious. Y'all are our family.

Isaiah 43:19, God says, "Behold, I am doing a new thing." 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

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Don't focus on regrets. Let God hit the reset button. 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
1: 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Thank you for everything you do.

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A way back to God. A way back to hope. A way back to real connections. You're encouraging WPER.

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That doesn't have to end when you leave the car. The WPER app keeps encouragement with you all day long.

0: how is God moving through the music? Just take a listen.
1: I love you guys, and you guys do a good job every day. It wakes you up in the morning, and something you guys say or do makes that person's day. It's just what they needed to hear.

0: Psalm 30 begins with the words, "I will extol you, O Lord." Verse 1 reads like this, "I will extol you, O Lord, for you have drawn me up and have not let my foes rejoice over me."
1: A moment with WPER chaplain Barnabas Piper.
0: Extol isn't a word we use much anymore. It means to lift up or to praise highly. David lifts the name of God high because God lifted him from the depths. God has rescued him from some circumstance that was near death. He healed him from an illness that had him with one foot in the grave. That's what Sheol and the pit refer to, the place of the dead. David was on the brink of death, and God lifted him out. So now he will lift God up in praise. God saves, he rescues, he heals, he restores, he lifts from the darkest pits. That phrase, "drawn me up," describes lifting a bucket from a well, from the pitch black and the muck to the light of day and of hope. This is how God worked for David. It is how he worked repeatedly for Israel throughout the Old Testament. And it is how he works for you and me, because he is an unchanging God, constant in his goodness. God saves circumstantially, rescuing us from suffering, illness, and danger. Not always this side of heaven, but more often than we even recognize. Just consider all the awful things that haven't happened to you. He preserves our lives. And God saves ultimately, eternally, through Jesus, the truest, deepest fulfillment of this psalm and all the others. He lifts us out of life's dark places, and he lifts us into the bright hope of eternal life with Christ.
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1: 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You know, when I'm listening to it, I can feel God's presence. When I'm in a very bad mood or very down about something, it just kicks me right out of it.

Isaiah 43:19, God says, "Behold, I am doing a new thing." 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It's time to reset your faith as God creates new paths for your life. You're encouraging WPER.

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1: 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I'm all better after that.

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you're looking for a fresh start after hardship, failure, or feeling stuck, God has the power to wipe away the past and give you a better future. 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Let God hit the reset button. Your encouraging WPER.

0: Hey, good morning. This is your encouraging WPER.
1: Hello there. We're Eric and Heather. Thank you for letting us hang out with you today.
0: As the sun starts to come up, you know, we're in that time of year where every day it's a little darker out each day. And now they're talking about maybe sticking to that, you know.
1: The whole daylight standard time year round.
0: Voting on that. I saw a Norfolk meteorologist post something about that the other day.
1: Really?
0: He says, now in the winter, remember, it's not going to get light out till almost 8:15 in the morning. I'm like, you know, in the winter, we'll be okay with that.
1: I think so.
0: You know what I mean? We'll be in the warm, under our covers.
1: Exactly.
0: It can stay dark as long as it wants.

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1: I must say, your station, when I'm out and about, I try to tell everyone about this radio station that's so special. Makes your day, you know?

0: All right, so you head out to somewhere where you've never been. You don't know the exact way, so what do? GPS. You tap it in, you go, all right, and press go for directions.
1: Hey, we're Eric and Heather. Thank you for letting us hang out with you this morning on your encouraging WBER.
0: By the way, I like how it always puts like by train, by plane,
1: yes,
0: walking.
1: By walking.
0: I'm like, all right, this will take me 27 hours to get across town if I walk it, but I'm going to stay in the car. We're talking about maps and how they just don't exist anymore. At least I don't see them anywhere. Like paper maps
1: used to be everywhere. You went to a gas station, there were the maps, right?
0: Yeah.
1: And now they don't have paper maps at this
0: station. Apparently that's not the case. They do, in fact, have maps still.
1: At the national parks and some big tourist locations around the world. Tom texted in to let us know. Clearly, Eric and I haven't been to many national parks lately.
0: By the way, text anytime. 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
1: 877-859-9737.
0: So Tom says they got a state park map. Now, is that a map of the park?
1: It's a national park map, yes.
0: Okay. So,
1: but it's a paper map because in many of the national parks, it's kind of remote. Not going to have cell service. So you have a paper map to show... Here you are.
0: Turn left at this big rock.
1: Exactly. See that bear? Yeah. Back up.

0: me is to be honest.
1: Your encouraging WPER is celebrating summer with you at night under the stars. 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

0: Thank you so much for choosing WPER this morning. Hi, we're Eric and Heather.
1: It is a thankful Thursday. Yay. You wake up with a grateful spirit. If you haven't, then okay, you can turn it around right now.
0: Yes, you can. Borrow a little gratitude from someone. It's going to make your day.
1: All right, here to encourage you. 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

0: Oh, when someone speaks and understands your love language, makes all the difference in the world, doesn't it?
1: Hey, we're Eric and Heather. Thanks for listening to WPER. We love hanging out with you. And especially, you know, when we're talking about love, because we want you to know you are so loved by the creator of the universe every time you listen.
0: Absolutely.
1: But sometimes, you know, love looks different as we get older. And my friend's 8-year-old was talking about getting married someday.
0: Wait. 8-year-old.
1: Eight, yeah. I mean, you know, it's like someday I'm going to get married and someday
0: Fun conversations.
1: Oh, my word.
0: Yeah.
1: So, of course, we asked her, like, well, what are you going to be looking for in a man when you get married? And she's, well, I want to marry someone who is kind.
0: Kind, good.
1: And I want to marry somebody who knows how to drive so I can nap in the car.
0: That's good.
1: And this is where she got me. Because she said, I want to marry someone who will go get me food even if I could have gotten it myself. Girl, that is...

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0: can only imagine.
1: When someone's having a birthday, eventually the conversation gets to, well, what kind of cake are you having? Yep. Hey, that's not the case every time.
2: Oh, no.
1: Some people don't even do a cake. My son picked cupcakes for his latest birthday.
2: Oh, I love that.
1: Hey, which is cake in essence, right?
2: Right. It's just by small, portable cake. Hey, yeah. We're Eric and Heather. Thank you for choosing WPER.
1: Mini cakes. Now, you mentioned birthday pie that a friend of yours had.
2: Yeah, a friend of mine had a beautiful strawberry rhubarb pie for her birthday. It was gorgeous, handmade. But, you know, I mean, I think now it's whatever, you know, the individual person wants for their birthday.
1: It's your birthday.
2: Right?
1: You might not even have any sugar on your birthday.
2: Precisely.
1: I don't get that. Anyway.
2: But Kimberly texted in this morning. And look, you can text in anytime. 877-859-9737. Kimberly texted in that her niece recently turned 50. And she doesn't like cake, but she always requested Granny's apple pie on her birthday.
1: Oh,
2: isn't that sweet?
1: How sweet is that? How personal, too.
2: Oh, absolutely. Unfortunately, she found out many, many, many years later that Granny's apple pie was actually her mother-in-law making Mrs. Smith's apple pie.
1: Out of the freezer section at the grocery.
2: Hey, listen, if Granny can pass it off, honey, you can, too.

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1: I'm blessed every day, and you keep me going. 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

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That doesn't have to end when you leave the car. 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

0: you remember a few weeks ago, we set records for the heat here in Virginia. I think we're going after the record again in the next few days.
1: Hey, Heather's we're Eric and Heather. Oh, so looking forward to the heat. Right along with you on your encouraging WPER.
0: In the daytime, you deal with it. I think it's tougher at night when you're tossing and turning all night.
1: It's worse.
0: I mean, how many times can you flip to the cool side of the pillow?
1: Yes.
0: Well, you're not alone. They say there's a couple of things you can do. One of the things, if you are tossing and turning, it's maybe best just to get out of bed and go sit, maybe.
1: But that's true anytime you're having trouble sleeping. Yeah, you know, get out of the bed.
0: Here's the thing that may apply or you may want to try. Keep a cold water spray bottle close by to mist your face and skin if you need to cool down.
1: That is brilliant.
0: Now, you had a cat for a long time.
1: Oh,
0: so
1: God bless
0: you keep a spray bottle because people, don't they spray their cats with that?
1: Yes.
0: Not to keep them cool. That's for training.
1: No, it's just to train them. And my cat has been gone for 21 years, and I still miss him. But the one time he was going, meow, meow, meow, in the window, and I was like, Echo. So I had the spray bottle, and I reached for the spray bottle, and I just sprayed and sprayed and sprayed. And then I was like, that water smells. Oh, my word. It was Shout. It was Shout.
0: Oh, the poor kitty.
1: So it's 6:30 on a Saturday morning. I'm in the bathtub with the cat who is now screaming.
0: Yeah.
1: And I'm crying, apologizing. Kitty, I'm so sorry. I'm so sorry.
0: All right. So on these warm winter nights, warm summer nights, make sure whatever you put in your spray bottle is nothing but cold water. You know, in the middle of the night, hitting yourself with Shout. Oh.
1: So, but here's another question. Take it a bit further.
0: Yeah.
1: If my husband is snoring, is it acceptable for me to take
0: I'm simply trying to help here.

0: hold on me.
1: You're good at making plans, or hopefully you know somebody who is, and maybe they've lined it up for you for tomorrow night, one of the first of two free movie nights happening with your encouraging WPER.
2: It's so exciting, and it's going to be a fun night just to hang out with you. And that's what the whole movie night is all about, really, just a fun summer evening with a movie under the stars with friends.
1: Stafford Airport.
2: Yeah,
1: oh,
2: right.
1: The backdrop. How fun.
2: It's going to be so fun. But there is actually something you can do for families you probably never meet.
1: Oh, consider bringing a new backpack as, you know, kids get ready to go back to school soon. That'll help some needy children. Really appreciate you doing that. That's a new backpack. You can drop that off. And really, thank you for considering doing that.
2: Yes. And if you want more information, because like Eric said, this is the first of two. If you'd like more information about the movie nights, just text the word movie to me and Eric right here at 877-859-9737. Yeah, just text the word movie to 877-859-9737. Eric and I'll text you a link right back.

0: perfect. 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This works out great.
1: Oh, it does, because we love hanging out with you. Hi, we're Eric and Heather. Thank you for letting us tag along with you today.
0: Hey, it happens to be a thankful Thursday, so God puts people in your life. You know, they show up at the right time.
1: Yeah.
0: Or they're just a, you know, like a best friend kind of a thing, and you're thankful for that. Or maybe he's lined up some circumstances. Share what you're grateful for today. 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

0: have been so blessed, and yet there's been tragedy this year, but God has provided things that we never thought it would ever happen, and I'm excited just what this ministry is doing and what God is doing, right, in everybody's lives, and the people that he's touching, the people that he's encouraging, and he blesses you to bless others.
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0: God.
1: Oh, you know it's going to be hot today. Is there anything better than a cold drink, something with ice in it? And I know there's an old school thought about if you drink something warm on a very hot day, it cools the body.
2: No,
1: I'm not having any of that.
2: No, thank you. Not on a day like today. Hey, thanks for letting WPER come along with you and help cool off. We're Eric and Heather.
1: I know they're giving out free tea today, you know, at McAllister's Deli.
2: Yeah.
1: That's right?
2: Ice, really, like a nice big old iced tea.
1: Every time I think about iced tea on a hot summer day, this will tell you how old I am. You maybe remember the Nesty commercial where, you know, they stand by a swimming pool and they fall back in and take the Nesty plunge.
2: Oh.
1: That's the feeling you want on a day like today.
2: At this point, though, if you put Nesty in a pool, it'd probably be just tepid. It wouldn't even be refreshing.

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0: Isn't that the best news for your day? You are not alone. And thank you for letting WPER remind you of that.
1: You can trust him. You can rely on him. You can give your cares to him. Mm-hmm. And you can be honest with him.
0: Oh, my goodness. I mean, think about the shortest verse in the Bible. Jesus wept. Now, Jesus knew he was going to go get Lazarus up, right? But even in that moment, he understood the profound grief that can overcome us as humans. And I think that's what makes it wonderful that we can go to him with every fully emotion on display, right?
1: Yeah.
0: Including grief or anger or sadness. It's okay to be sad. It's okay to cry, because Jesus experienced all of the humanness while also being fully God. So there's nothing you're going to go through that he has not either understood or helped some of his closest friends through.

Whether you're driving across town or across the country, your favorite music goes with you. Just open the app and listen to your encouraging WPER anytime, anywhere.

0: is good. God is good. That's Matthew West on Your Encouraging WPER.
1: Well, good morning, my friend. We're Eric and Heather, and we are really glad to be hanging out with you this morning.
0: Think about the last conversation you were in with someone, and maybe this has happened to you. It happens to me occasionally. They'll say something. I don't want to interrupt, although I do sometimes. But I don't interrupt. I think to myself, well, I'll ask them, and then I forget. And later, I'll have to Google something.
1: Oh, yes.
0: Because they said something that I want to know
1: and
0: more
1: like,
0: about.
1: And you're like, hey, I want to know more about
0: which
1: that.
0: Which is fine. But this morning, I don't want to do that.
1: Okay.
0: Heather, you mentioned rhubarb pie earlier this morning. And I'll be honest with you. I've lived a long time, and I've heard rhubarb pie.
1: Right.
0: I don't even know. I'm just being honest. I have no clue what a rhubarb is.
1: Oh, that's hilarious.
0: I'm being honest.
1: Right. Strawberry rhubarb pie.
0: I know what a strawberry pie is.
1: Yeah.
0: Because it has strawberries in it.
1: Yes, it does.
0: I've seen
1: it. Strawberry rhubarb pie has rhubarb in it, but I bet you've never seen it.
0: I don't even know what is a rhubarb? So, is it a fruit?
1: Ooh, that's a good
0: question. I don't mean to sound dumb here, but I don't know what a rhubarb is.
1: Well, according to Google,
0: sweet potato pie? Guess what? I know what sweet potatoes are.
1: Yes, you do.
0: Okay.
1: So rhubarb is technically a vegetable, and it kind of looks, when you pick it, like... Uh-huh.
0: So it grows in the wild.
1: Oh, yeah. Oh, gosh, okay. Yeah. And it looks kind of like reddish celery. And straight out of the ground, it's tart. Oh, my gosh, okay. It's tart. And one grew next to the barn where I grew up. And so my mother would say, run over there and grab me a piece of that rhubarb. And I'm like, what?
0: You got to know what you're looking for.
1: Well, I knew, yeah, because she'd pointed it out. So I'd go over there and rip a stalk off, and I'd go home, and I'm like, why are you eating weeds? Why are you eating weeds?
0: So here's the thing. If from what you're telling me, as somebody at one point said, this would make a good pie.
1: Sure. Ate the first rhubarb? Is that
0: yes. And why don't we have dandelion pie?
1: Oh, I can make you dandelion tea.
0: Pie. Come on. I'm learning this morning.

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0: you have a pet, you know. Mm-hmm. And if you know someone who has a pet, you probably still know.
1: Oh, yeah. Hey, we're Eric and Heather. Thanks for letting us tag along on Your Encouraging WPER.
0: There are those moments when, and I think this is why we like pets, you kind of want to live their life for a brief moment.
1: Oh, my word. Yes.
0: You know what I'm saying?
1: Yeah, I do. Because our big dumb dog lays around all day. Now, she likes to play after breakfast. She'll play and she's fun for a minute. And
0: sure,
1: then she's
0: sure.
1: like,

0: So thankful you decided to listen to your encouraging WPER this morning. That's Chris Tomlin. My name's Eric. This is my friend Heather.
1: Some people feel prayer has to be a very formal or scripted thing. And, you know, sometimes when you're desperate, you know, in the middle of the night, it's hard to remember formulas, right?
0: Mm-hmm.
1: But my friend posted something this morning, and her husband is awaiting a liver transplant, and it's tense.
0: Yeah.
1: And she said, some nights I pray with words. Some nights I just sit in the dark and let God read my silence. He's fluent in both. And what I have found is he is also very fluent in absolute utter sobs.

0: Take a listen.
1: I love all the songs you play. They're inspirational for your daily walk with the good Lord every day. Keeps me going. It's my favorite station.

0: By the grace of God, you can say, it is well. You can sing, it is well, yes. With my soul. That's Mercy Me on your encouraging WPER.
1: Hey, we're Eric and Heather, and we love being able to hang out with you, but we also love being able to pray for and with you. And we got the sweetest text. Oh, it's so hard. From our friend Shannon the other day, asking for prayers for her uncle and asking for a miracle. And also asking, look, if that's not in God's plan, comfort for my mom and aunt, because it looks like he's headed home to be with Jesus. And got a text this morning that Shannon's uncle did go home to be with Jesus. But she's like, you know, we just really need prayers because this was really unexpected. It's a really difficult time. And she's, you know, just please pray for this new normal for all of us.
0: Going to continue to pray for sure. And want to be praying for you too. You can let us know how anytime. 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

0: And it's for that very reason we're thankful. 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
1: Oh, yeah.
0: The people he places in our life. Who or what are you thankful for today?
1: Oh, hey, we're Eric and Heather. We love hanging out with you on Your Encouraging WPER, and we absolutely love celebrating the people or the places or the things that God has put in your life that you're thankful for today.
0: All right, so you're up next. 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That's 877-859-9737.
1: Yeah, well, Matt texted in this morning. Oh, my word. He sent this picture of a golf course with the beautiful sunrise. And because of the clouds and the haze, the sun looks like a big red ball. There's some trees.
0: Wow. Was he teeing off? What's he?
1: Get this.
0: Shh, maybe he's ready to putt.
1: Oh, okay. Ready?
0: Go ahead. Okay.
1: Matt from Ashland says, I am thankful for my office view every day.
0: That's his office?
1: That's his office view.
0: Well, I want to work alongside Matt now.
1: Yes, you do.
0: Come on.

life feels off course, there's always a way back. A way back to God. A way back to hope. A way back to real connections. Your encouraging WPER.

0: It's not something you see very often, but they still exist, apparently.
1: Hey, we're Eric and Heather. Thank you for listening to WPER this morning.
0: As you travel the beautiful state of Virginia, or even beyond this summer or any time, The map.
1: The paper map.
0: It used to be the thing. You'd bring a map along you know, get it open and, you know, route your way.
1: Yeah, exactly.
0: And then try to fold it back up.
1: Good luck.
0: Yeah, this never works. But then, of course, GPS replaced it. We were talking about this the other day, but maps still exist.
1: Yeah, and this morning, Hunter said, listen, I'm driving down the road listening to you guys. You know, you can still find them at welcome centers along the interstate. Duh. Why? You know why I didn't notice that?
0: Well,
1: because I'm usually in such a hurry to make a pit stop that I just breeze right past
0: that. In and out, back on the highway, into traffic, yeah.
1: You know what else? Welcome centers also, like, I know some Virginia welcome centers have peanuts that you can try as
0: For real?
1: Welcome to Virginia.
0: Well, get me out on 95 today.

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0: You know it. God is certainly worthy of all our praise, the honor, the glory. He gets it all. Hey, good morning. You're with Eric and Heather. You're encouraging WPER Morning Show.
1: Sometimes a regular doctor's office waiting room turns into something a little bit more. Yesterday, I went to see a doctor about my knee, right? And I was sitting there playing on my phone, just waiting. And a woman passed by me because it was her turn. And every cell in my body immediately perked up and almost panicked.
0: On high alert, a panic?
1: Yeah, it was the oddest feeling. Because as she walked by, I noticed she was wearing my mother's perfume.
0: Aww.
1: And my mother left to be with Jesus. She's apparently in a big rush in 2014. But I haven't smelled that smell because it's a woman of a particular age that would wear this perfume, you know.
0: Gotcha.
1: And I almost panicked. Like, I couldn't breathe and tears are running down my face. And another woman's looking at me like, girl, are you okay? But it was just such a strong memory, you know. And it's sort of like, I half expected my mother to walk in the lobby and be like, what are you doing here? But it was so neat just to be able to catch that whiff, that scent of her perfume that I didn't realize was still so strong in my heart.

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0: you're sitting around a table, you know how it is, and somebody's enjoying good food, and then they say, oh, you should try some. Here, try some.
1: Oh, hey, we're Eric and Heather on your encouraging WPER.
0: Now, how well you know that person and whether or not they've already had their fork in it.
1: Right. There's a whole lot of factors there.
0: You do or you do not try.
1: Right.
0: Never in the world, in the history of the planet or in the future, will I try rhubarb pie.
1: That's too bad.
0: I just learned yesterday that it's what it is. Heather had to explain to me. I've lived all these years.
1: Right.
0: Somebody had mentioned they love rhubarb pie, and I'm like, I don't even know what a rhubarb is.
1: Well, I grew up knowing only because my mother would eat it like almost daily when it was in season because it grew as a weed next to the barn. And she'd be like, run out there, honey, and grab me a piece of rhubarb. And I'm like, you're going to eat a weed. You are going to eat a weed.
0: Yeah. Dandelions grow in the wild too, but I ain't eat no dandelion pie. Anyway, I don't even know what it tastes like or what it's similar to.
1: It's super tart. It's really, it's a different flavor, but it's tart.
0: Tastes so like chicken then? Is that what you're saying?
1: Exactly.
2: Okay. 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

0: It looks exactly like red celery.
1: Red celery. No matter what your color celery, still. Hey, I'm Eric. This is Heather. You're encouraging WPER, talking about rhubarb.
0: And what a horrible name. I mean, I think that's what turns a lot of people off, because it's like you can't figure out from the name. Like strawberry, you know it's going to be a berry of some sort, right? But rhubarb, like, I know my great grandmother ate that. I don't know what it is. Blake cracked up and he's like, yeah, red celery is perfect, but my grandmother grew rhubarb specifically to make pies.
1: Blake texted in 877-859-9737. 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
0: Well, Anita is totally with you, Eric. She's like, of all my years on this planet, I had no idea what a rhubarb even was.
1: Well, you hear things tossed around. Hey, I had some strawberry pie. We all know what a strawberry is.
0: Yeah, but strawberry rhubarb pie,
1: well,
0: that might cause some pause, right? But strawberry and rhubarb go beautifully.

Sometimes a reset is as simple as sitting back down around the table with the people who still matter. Your Encouraging WPER

0: Thank God. That's Leanna Crawford's new one on Your Encouraging WPER.
1: Well, hello there, we're Eric and Heather. Thanks for letting us tag along with you today.
0: That song is our theme song today. It's a
1: Thankful Thursday.
0: You're Encouraging WPER. Who or what are you thankful for? That's simply what it is.
1: Oh, yeah. And then once you figure that out, because, you know, it's probably a bigger list than you think.
0: Uh-huh.
1: But once you figure that out, you text or call to let us know, because we want to share it with the world. 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
1: Kimberly texted in a picture of her in the pool with a gaggle of children. There's just children all in the pool. And she said, growing up, all I ever wanted was to be a mama with lots of kids. So today, I'm thankful for my health, my kids, and the strength to keep up with my grandkids, their cousins, who are my nieces and their children, and all the neighborhood kids. She said, this is truly my joy.
0: How beautiful.
1: I know. And everybody in this picture is smiling like...
0: How many in a gaggle?
1: A gaggle is certainly more than...
0: A dozen or more?
1: Four. Yeah, exactly. Certainly more than four.
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0: Mercy Me starts your morning with Greater on your encouraging WPER.
1: Well, hi there. We're Eric and Heather. Thank you for letting us hang out with you this morning.
0: And being part of what we do every day, connecting with you in so many different ways.
1: Oh, goodness. We get texts from all over Virginia, people traveling up 95, people who just discover 95, and people who are in desperate need of prayer. And, you know, Shannon had texted in a couple of times, and golly, you're welcome to anytime too. 877-859-9737. Shannon was asking for prayer because her uncle became very ill. And a couple of days later, she texted and said, pray for our family. He went to be with Jesus. But to be that praying friend for Shannon or for you or for someone you may never meet, you make that possible through your gifts to WPER.
0: To share life together, these experiences, the music that you get encouraged by, all made possible by Wendy and Glenn Allen. Aww. Joanne is in Fredericksburg. Amanda's in Blackstone. 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So shout out to them. They're impacting lives. You could be part of this ministry too.
1: Oh, absolutely. 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So you can find out every way you can get involved at WPER.org.
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0: This is your encouraging WPER.
1: Hi, we're Eric and Heather. Thank you so much for letting us hang out with you today.
0: It's summertime. It's hot. It's part of what happens in Virginia this time of year.
1: Absolutely.
0: Think about it for just a moment.
1: Okay.
0: What is the coldest place in your house?
1: Oh.
0: Now I want you to take a picture of that and send it in. We need pictures of cold things today.
1: I love that. No, but seriously, like I think the coldest place in our house, obviously the freezer, but
0: probably the same for everyone. Okay, all right. So new rules here.
1: Okay.
0: Open your freezer and take a picture.
1: Yes.
0: Number one, we want to see like you know how sometimes you get the condensation and it starts.
1: Oh yeah, around the corners.
0: And even if you don't have that.
1: Right.
0: We just want to see what's in your freezer.
1: That's a really cheap excuse.
0: It's cold and we need that on a hot day.
1: So you can text your picks to 877-859-9737. That's 877-859-9737.

0: sometimes as you're scrolling through your feed, you stop on something and you're like, oh, that's it. That's the thing that wins the whole internet for the day.
1: Maybe you've seen this one. Hey, I'm Eric. This is Heather. You're encouraging WPER Morning Show.
0: It's so cute.
1: So people had to dress up as a cow the other day to get a free Chick-fil-A sandwich.
0: Sure.
1: I know
0: sure.
1: Frankie here was all in for that. I love the picture of you two on the...
0: Yeah, which you can see on our socials. I'm dressed as a cow, complete with cowbell, and Frankie is so displeased with all of it.
1: Well, it's a chicken sandwich. I mean, I'm kind of with
0: it. Goodness.
1: But anyway, the video we're talking about, maybe you've seen it, is I think it happened around Baltimore.
0: Yeah.
1: Somebody actually brought a real cow to Chick-fil-A to get a free sandwich.
0: Cute. And she looks to me to be like a Swiss brown cow, but I didn't get to see her face, but everybody else, because the people that were pulling up to order were like, we didn't dress up like a cow. We brought one.
1: The girl
0: was like, what? And so she goes back and she's petting this little tiny baby cow who honestly looks like a dog. She's up at the window, you know, and then another woman comes out and she's like, oh my word, can I pet her? And the girl's like, yeah, you can pet her. Can I take a picture? You can take a picture. And I'm sending this to my husband right now.
1: For what reason?
0: Because he has a year to somehow manage to get me a baby cow so that next year she and I could go get free Chick-fil-A. This

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0: I say being grateful on a daily basis greatly improves your overall outlook and emotional state. 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
1: Yeah.
0: Because it's a thankful Thursday at your encouraging WPER.
1: We're Eric and Heather. Thanks a lot for letting us ride along with you today. And thank you for calling or texting to let us know what you are thankful for or who you're thankful for today. Like I said, you can text or you can call. It's the exact same number. It's whatever's easiest for you. 877-859-9737. That's 877-859-9737. Simba texted in this morning and he said, you know what? I am so thankful for my son, Levi.
0: Oh, I like
1: that. That's so sweet.

When the day feels heavy and your thoughts won't settle, pause for a moment. Take a breath, refocus your heart, and notice God's goodness in the everyday moments with your encouraging WPER.

0: hot day in Virginia.
1: Oh, my word.
0: The question is, how far are you willing to drive for a free iced tea?
1: Hey, we're Eric and Heather. Thank you so much for choosing WPER.
0: Hey, if you got a McAllister's Deli, they're giving out, now we checked, it's a free iced tea today.
1: That's it. It is free tea day at McAllister's, and if you've ever been there, you know they got those big old teas, and that's what they're giving away today. Apparently, no purchase necessary, one per person. And
0: it sounds good on a hot day.
1: Oh, my word. Can you imagine?
0: Iced just tea.
1: And not pouring it on yourself, right?
0: Or lemonade.
1: Drinking it, right?
0: Anything cold.
1: Yeah, but why does it always taste so much better when it's free?

0: This is the thing about heroes. They all have a first name. They're just yes. like you and me, although they take it to a whole new level, the way they impact someone's life. And every week here on Your Encouraging WPER, thanks to our friends from Simventions, we're able to honor Virginia's hometown heroes.
1: Yes, and so this week, Adam Cassandra nominated his bride, Amy Cassandra, for all that she does as in the prosecutor's office of the Commonwealth's attorney, but also for their beautiful family and all that she does to help the community and help teach young women discipline, resilience, and teamwork. As a volleyball coach, he said she is a superhero.
0: The amazing people that you pass in the grocery store or in traffic right here in Virginia, they're heroes. And if that makes you think of someone in your life, let us know about them so we can spotlight them maybe next week.
1: Absolutely. So how do you do that? It's pretty easy, actually. You just text the word hero right here to our studio number. That's 877-859-9737. Yeah, just text the word hero to 877-859-9737. Eric and I will text you a link right back, and you can tell us all about your hometown hero. You are

0: 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And memories that'll last way beyond summer. 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

0: Crowder on your encouraging WPER on a thankful Thursday.
1: Yes! Oh, my word. We love a thankful Thursday because it's all about connecting with you and finding out who or what you're thankful for.
0: Something's happening in your life right now. It's on your grateful list. Share part of that. It'll encourage someone.
1: Oh,
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1: Just got the sweetest text and said, I am so thankful to be celebrating 21 years of marriage.
0: 21 years.
1: Husband. Praising God for his goodness and his faithfulness. And thank you for tagging along all the way.
0: I don't know what it is, but every time I hear like the number of the year,
1: yeah,
0: because the 25th is a silver.
1: Sure,
0: so
1: sure,
0: you're supposed
1: sure.
0: to like gift something silver
1: yeah.
0: or whatever.
1: Yeah.
0: So I want to know what 21 is.
1: Oh, huh? Goodness. Well, you know what
0: you
1: I
0: ask
1: think
0: Siri
1: it is?
0: Siri or
1: cake.
0: Google it.
1: It's cake.
0: It's just
1: it's
0: cake.
1: For sure cake.
0: Just a big hunk of cake. Well, congrats and praise God.

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In Isaiah 43:19, God says, "Behold, I am doing a new thing." That's a powerful promise of renewal. It's time to reset your faith as God creates new paths for your life. You're encouraging WPER.

0: It's probably the coldest place in your house. And on a hot day like it is in Virginia today, love to see a picture of your freezer.
1: Hi, we're Eric and Heather. Thank you for choosing WPER this morning.
0: Hey, you just open the door.
1: Right.
0: Unless you got one of those big freezers like a lot of people.
1: Oh,
0: you know,
1: like the walk-in freezer almost. It's huge, yeah.
0: Or like the big...
1: cabinet, yes.
0: Yeah, cabinet. You pull that open, you get your deer meat from last year.
1: Sure, exactly.
0: Whatever it is. So, yeah, because on a hot day, you need to see something like that.
1: Yes! Oh, my goodness. And so, like Eric said, you can text these pictures to 877-859-9737.
0: Also, I like to see what's in the freezer. I don't know about you, but it's like, oh.
1: I can try new food, right?
0: Maybe. You wouldn't want to see what's in my freezer.
1: Nothing. Ice cubes. Fresh ice cubes.
0: Pretty much.
1: So, Darlene texted 877-859-9737, and she's got a cabinet freezer, but it's got separate sides. So on one side, beautiful, delicious, fresh corn.
0: I was going to say, that's corn, right?
1: Yeah. And then there's some boomerang shrimp that looks delicious.
0: Come on.
1: And then
0: that's a meal right there, shrimp and corn. Let's go.
1: But the other side, obviously, some ice cubes, and I see packages of ground beef. And I can bet, knowing Darlene, she is getting ready to whip up a batch of Cincinnati chili.
0: She's originally from Cincinnati. She has that in common with you.
1: Yes, so. and like a good Cincinnatian, every day is a good day for Cincinnati chili.
0: All right. Feel free to send those cold pictures for this hot day.

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That's a great song, Father Let It Be, from Sidewalk Prophets on your encouraging WPER. Hey, I'm Teresa. You know, somehow, if we know something is going to work out for good, even if it's not good in the front part, it's easy to say, all right, Lord, let it be. But when we don't know, that's the harder thing, is to say, okay, Lord, your will be done, when you're not quite certain what that's going to be. But here's what we can know. We have a good God. He is good. He does have good plans for us. And even if certain things aren't good, God can work them for good, turn them for good. I love this about our God.

loved because he is good, not us, he. That is Matthew West. I'm Teresa. Thank you for tuning in today to your encouraging WPER. Well, sure enough, it happened. My friend, my lawn guy, came by to do the lawn before I ever got the dustpan from the backyard. You might be thinking, what are you talking about? Well, there were lots of ants in my kitchen the other day, and I opened the back door. It's the second story, and there's no deck or anything. It's just one of those little security fence type things. And so I'm trying to like sweep up piles of ants, and I'm putting them in the dustpan and hitting the dustpan over this little security fence to get rid of them, and did it two or three times. Maybe on the third time, when I banged it, it actually knocked the dustpan out of my hand. And then there it went, careening over down into the yard. And it was raining, and I was already still trying to deal with the other ants that were still in there. Now I don't have anything to sweep them up into. So it was crazy. The next morning, I found more ants and didn't get out there. And then I kept getting home in well after dark, and I just never got to it. And sure enough, I get home last night, again, very late. And what do I see on my porch? My dustpan. So thanks to the lawn guy. If he didn't hear this story, he's probably wondering, like, what in the world? What in the world? Why do you have a dustpan back here? Well, that's why. But now it's on my front porch. I can easily retrieve it. No problem.

0: suffer from a fairly significant depression. Many days, y'all are the lifeline that keeps me going. You play the right song at the right moment, or something you guys say as a lesson or a scripture will poke it at my cloud and brighten my day.
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is Zach Williams, Less Like Me, on Your Encouraging WPER. Hey there, I'm Teresa. Well, yesterday it was a really unique but beautiful experience. The funeral of both my uncle and my cousin, a double funeral. I'd never been to that. And there was the challenge, of course, making sure you were equally talking about both of them and sharing. But it was really beautiful because our family knows the Lord. And a lot of the extended family also knows the Lord. There's a different feeling when you go to a funeral where you know where those loved ones are. You know you'll see them again. And you really can celebrate their lives. There was very few tears. There were tears, but there were very few tears because there was comfort in gathering together with the loved ones and reminding all of us. Now, I know once they go home and all of that settles, there's a lot of tears that they will be dealing with in the coming days. But friend, I've been freshly made aware of all the things that we take for granted sometimes, including knowing that there is heaven after this earth. There is the presence of God for eternity. And for that, we can grieve with hope. Here's Mercy Me.

heart from hardening like stone. Show me through the pain, there's reason still to pray, so I can sing.

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1: Thanks to Brian and Natalia Carter for being today's sponsors. 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Micah, your mom and dad love you very much. Your favorite song is No Fear, and you live that way. Your family, even your brother, are thankful for God blessing them with you. Happy fourth birthday, Micah, and thanks again to the Carter family for being today's sponsors.
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2: Psalm 112, 1 through 3 says, "Praise the Lord. Blessed are those who fear the Lord, who find great delight in His commands. Their children will be mighty in the land. The generation of the upright will be blessed. Wealth and riches are in their houses, and their righteousness endures forever." This reminder from Psalm 112 is from Jeff Smith at The Insurance Smith. 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
1: I wake up in the morning and put WPER on, and it really means a lot. I love the radio station. I play it in my car. It means a lot just hearing the stories and the testimony. So thank you so much for what you guys do.

That's Toby Mac. Lord, it feels good on your encouraging WPER. Hey, I'm Teresa. You know what feels really good is when you can get to the point where your kids are praying for you. It's so cool. Now, that can be even 5 years old. It can be whatever, right? But this morning I was praying for my daughter. She's been going through some challenges where she is at. And only the Lord could give the wisdom on some of the intricacies of those things. And so I'm really praying for her strength. When I get a text from her that says, "I love you, Mom." And I texted her back and I said, "I love you too, kid. I'm praying for you right now." And she says, "I'm praying for you too right now." And I was like, wait a minute. That's the coolest feeling, that you had a part in raising this child who goes to God on their own, but would be willing to bring you, your name before God in prayer. Man, it's always nice when someone prays for you. But when it's your own child, I don't know. That's just very, very special. This is Matthew West. Don't stop praying on your encouraging WPER.

You know that feeling when a song speaks to where you are? That doesn't have to end when you leave the car. The WPER app keeps encouragement with you all day long.

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looking for a fresh start after hardship, failure, or feeling stuck? God has the power to wipe away the past and give you a better future. 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Let God hit the reset button. Your encouraging WPER.

with Zach Williams. Wait for me on Your Encouraging WPER. Thank God he does, right? He doesn't say, sorry, you missed the boat. You know, wish you would have been here in time. You know, as far as these things, mileposts along our life. But he's patient, gracious. His mercy's new every day. Thank God for that. This is John Reddick. God, turn it around.

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0: That is Cece Wyman's Worthy of It All on Your Encouraging WPER. Hey, I'm Teresa. You know, that song is just the easiest song to just worship God to. When you hear the songs here on WPER, many of them are songs of worship. And I love a quote that I saw from a friend of mine, Debbie. She said, worship reminds us that His presence is greater than our problems. Now, isn't that the truth? When we take our eyes off our problems, which could be huge, right? I'm not saying that your problem is insignificant or not big, but I am telling you that worshiping God reminds us that His presence is greater than those problems. He is greater than any problem you will ever face. So you can take that problem to Him and you can know that His power is more than enough for whatever that situation is. There's nothing too big for our God. And we're reminded of that as we worship. So as we go throughout the day and you're listening, I pray that you will feel the greatness of our God, well able to give you wisdom or strength or whatever you need to get through that problem or to remove the problem.
1: I've never seen a morning the sun forgot to rise, in every single detail, you're faithful every time.

0: encouraging WPER is giving you a chance to win a 3-game Fred Nat's baseball package. 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The fun of the game. What about the hot dogs? Yeah, those are good too. And memories that'll last way beyond summer. 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
1: I like hearing the stories of what it does to help people. So it touches people's lives. It's important, and I appreciate all you do. So keep the music coming.

Anybody else give a big thank you to God for that, when that he's caught us, that he catches us when we fall? That's Katie Nicole. I'm Teresa. Hey, thanks for tuning in today to your encouraging WPER. Looking forward to this weekend. I think the weekends have, I know tomorrow's only Friday, but I'm already pressing forward to the weekend. My niece is going to be having a little baby. And after going through funerals this week, it's kind of nice to have the celebration of a new life that's coming. And it's interesting how God works in those ways. So they're really excited. And for me, I love that there's these moments where God just kind of puts things in place that you didn't even know that you needed. And, you know, when this baby shower was planned, we had no idea that the loss would happen this week with my uncle and my cousin. And yet here we get to have this celebration of life to look forward to. So I pray that you've got something in your life, in your heart, that you can look forward to, that kind of helps bring you through the stuff that might be a little more challenging.

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0: Oh, you know, it's true. Sometimes you have just seen too much of God coming through for you in the past to ever doubt him in the future. Now, it doesn't mean that we don't doubt him, but very quickly we'll be like, wait a minute. God, you've never failed. You've come through time and time and again. I've just seen too much. I can't doubt you now. And I will tell you, friend, you need friends around you like that who will remind you of that when you're so clouded over by whatever you might be going through that you forget. Then you've got those friends who can say, hey, remember how God brought you through here and he did this and he showed up here? Yeah, those are some good friends to have. Right now, it's Tasha Layton with Meet Me in the Valley on your encouraging WPER.
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That is Unspoken. Walk with me on your encouraging WPER. Hey, I'm Teresa. Well, I hope that you already have tomorrow night on your calendar if you'd like to participate in the Outdoor Family Movie Night. It's a family-friendly movie, but it doesn't have to be that you come with a family. You can come with a group of friends, a group of singles. You can come out, just be a part of it, but it is definitely great for the whole family. And outside of Stafford Airport tomorrow night, you want to get all the updates on what's going to be there, the movie title, everything is at WPER.org. We'll have food trucks out there. If you're coming from work, grabbing the kids, you're like, oh, I don't even have time to make dinner. That's okay. There'll be food trucks right there, and they're very reasonably priced and excellent food. Plus, you're welcome if you have the opportunity, you want to pack a dinner and bring your cooler, bring your lawn chair, your blanket. The popcorn's on us. So I know that a lot of the WPR team will be out there tomorrow and would love to see you. So if you are interested in finding out more, just check out WPER.org, or you can text the word movie to 877-859-9737. Right now, Mercy Me.

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That's Cochran and Company, What Grace Can Do. Hi there, I'm Teresa. Well, you know, as parents, you know, we want to lead our kids and guide them and train them in the best way possible. And I don't know that that ever stops. Honestly, I told my daughter, I said, if I'm 100 and you're 75, I'm still going to be wanting to like pour into her. Not that she's not getting this. She's amazing. But as a parent, as a mom, I want to keep pouring into her life and my son's life and now my grandson's life, hopefully my daughter-in-law's life, as long as I can. And I saw this very simple prayer that is so good, especially for the little ones, the little ones. Now, our ultimate prayer is that one day our kids will hear from the Lord themselves, that their relationship would be so strong that He could lead them and guide them, that He is who they turn to for the guidance. They can turn to us for godly counsel, but ultimately they're seeking God for themselves. But until then, this is such a simple, powerful prayer, and I'll just leave it with you today. I read it somewhere. You can make it your own if you like it too. It simply says this: Lord, guide my steps so I

0: 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The crack of the bat, the fun of the game. 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Yeah, those are good too. And memories that'll last way beyond summer. 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

Fear is a liar. That is Zach Williams on Your Encouraging WPER. I'm Teresa. You know, when I hear that, I know that that is truth. Fear is a liar. Fear will try to talk you out of all kinds of things that God has for you. You don't take that step of faith because you're fearful. Someone said, what would you do if there was no fear? Some of those things that first come to your heart and mind, maybe there are things you should pursue, because fear is not from God. Fear is a liar. And so I just want to encourage you, if there's something that God has put on your heart and fear has been keeping you from it, talking you out of it, don't let fear win. Fear is a liar. Go to Jesus, who he's the way, the truth, and the life. Let him tell you the truth. If he gave you that idea, if he's prompting you to move in that direction, and fear is the only thing holding you back, maybe today there is a step you could take toward doing what God put in your heart, and don't let fear win.

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1: Praise God for y'all. If it wasn't for y'all, my days wouldn't be happy. The way that God lets you inspire my heart at the very time I need to hear, all the songs that you guys play are just so beautiful. I'm telling you, y'all are all so precious. Y'all are our family.

a breakdown is a beautiful place to start for a breakthrough. Isn't that terrible? I know, because sometimes we don't want to get to the place of the breakdown, but many of us, that is exactly what it has taken for us to get to the place of a breakthrough, is a near breakdown. Or maybe some of the things around you, structures, patterns, they just broke down. They weren't working anymore. That's a good place for a breakthrough, for something to change, for you to say, okay, I don't want these same results, so what am I going to do? And maybe you've heard this before, most of us have. The definition of insanity is doing the same thing over and over and over again, expecting a different result. So change it up. Let the near breakdown be exactly what God can use to help you have a breakthrough. Because when you start making those small changes in whatever way you can, that's when we start seeing the breakthroughs. Right now, Carly Ann Taylor, this is Why Should I Worry on your encouraging WPER. Wow.

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Sometimes a reset is as simple as sitting back down around the table with the people who still matter. You're encouraging WPER.

0: perfectly.
1: He does everything perfectly, our God. Thank God for that. That's Micah Tyler on your Encouraging WPER. I'm Teresa. You know, there is a time where you can feel tired, but it's a good tired, right? And then there's the tired. I bet you felt both. That is just like, you're just worn out. It's not a good tired. You're just, man. And I saw something I'd never read before to my remembrance, but that put it so good. The difference between the two. And so I'm praying the first one for you. The first one says, there's a difference between being tired from building something beautiful and being tired from maintaining something broken. It's a fine line there, isn't it, sometimes? But that first one is a good tired. You know you have spent the day building something beautiful. That can be in your family, building memories. Maybe it was on your job and you were doing it unto the Lord and it was something that's going to have a wonderful effect. It's a good tired. Maintaining something broken, well, no. That's what tries to suck the life right out of you. You're tired, but it's not a good tired. So I pray the good kind of tired. That when you rest, it is rest with peace in your heart because you know you've been doing exactly what God's called you to do, building something beautiful. This is Stephen Stanley, Rest in the Father on your Encouraging WPER.

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1: I've been listening ever since y'all started. It's very positive. You know, I've gone through a lot of stuff in the last year, so it's helped me get through a lot of stuff.

Thank God I'll never know. That is Peter Burton on your encouraging WPER. Hey, I'm Teresa. Well, House Fires is coming up for you with I Thank God. Also, the most rockin' version of a song talking about God being holy that I've heard. It's Stars Go Dim on the way right after this from Matt Redman. This is 10,000 Reasons to Give God Praise Today. Could you take just a couple minutes, maybe just a couple seconds, and thank him for just a few of the reasons?

0: encouraging WPER is giving you a chance to win a 3-game Fred Nat's baseball package. 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And memories that'll last way beyond summer. 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

Has anyone ever told you to breathe? Just breathe. Has it helped? Sometimes it does. You're like, yeah, wait a minute. I remember thinking to myself, who forgets to breathe, right? But then, especially when it came time for me to have my children, I was like, oh man, you're holding your breath. You don't even realize it. And when someone says breathe, you're like, yeah, I wasn't doing that. Then it was one time during an exercise class, the instructor said, remember to breathe, remember to breathe. And I was like, oh, again, I'm holding my breath. Like, I didn't know that. So sometimes when things are intense, we're holding our breath and we don't even realize it. And this is where a song like that says, hey, breathe, just breathe. Just let that burden go. Jesus literally has said to us, hey, all of you who feel heavy laden, who feel weary, come to me. I want to give you rest. He offers this great exchange where we cast all of our cares. That's the phrase in the Bible where it basically says, hey, give me all your junk, all that worry, the fear, the doubt, the anxiety, all of that. Give that to me. And in its place, I'll give you my peace. I'll give you my hope. I mean, that's a good exchange. So today, breathe. Just breathe. Take a deep breath. Give it to God. Because when we're in the fire, when we're in the intense part of stuff, sometimes we forget, hey, why am I holding on to this? Let God have it. Breathe in His

0: Psalm 30 begins with the words, "I will extol you, O Lord." Verse 1 reads like this, "I will extol you, O Lord, for you have drawn me up and have not let my foes rejoice over me."
1: A moment with WPER chaplain Barnabas Piper.
0: Extol isn't a word we use much anymore. It means to lift up or to praise highly. David lifts the name of God high because God lifted him from the depths. God has rescued him from some circumstance that was near death. He healed him from an illness that had him with one foot in the grave. That's what Sheol and the pit refer to, the place of the dead. David was on the brink of death, and God lifted him out. So now he will lift God up in praise. God saves, he rescues, he heals, he restores, he lifts from the darkest pits. That phrase, "drawn me up," describes lifting a bucket from a well, from the pitch black and the muck to the light of day and of hope. This is how God worked for David. It is how he worked repeatedly for Israel throughout the Old Testament. And it is how he works for you and me, because he is an unchanging God, constant in his goodness. God saves circumstantially, rescuing us from suffering, illness, and danger. Not always this side of heaven, but more often than we even recognize. Just consider all the awful things that haven't happened to you. He preserves our lives. And God saves ultimately, eternally, through Jesus, the truest, deepest fulfillment of this psalm and all the others. He lifts us out of life's dark places, and he lifts us into the bright hope of eternal life with Christ.
1: Author, speaker, Barnabas Piper is a pastor at Emmanuel Nashville. For his books and resources, visit WPER.org.
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Oh, that is Chris Tomlin with Amazing Grace, My Chains Are Gone. On your encouraging WPER, hey there, I'm Teresa. Yesterday at my uncle and my cousin's funeral, that was the song that, it's sung at so many funerals, but that was a favorite, especially of my uncle. And everybody there sang it together. Now, can I tell you, not everybody was exactly singing the same key or anything. But it still sounded so beautiful because we were there knowing the incredible grace of God. I love the acronym of GRACE, G-R-A-C-E, God's riches at Christ's expense. We knew that our loved ones were experiencing the richness and the fullness of eternal life because of what Jesus paid for. And I started thinking, man, it really is amazing grace. All these people singing it, it was beautiful together. You could feel it. But I love that even Phil Wickham and Crowder came out with, like, not just Amazing Grace, but it really is Amazing Grace on your encouraging WPER.

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Today feels heavy and your thoughts won't settle. Pause for a moment. Take a breath, refocus your heart, and notice God's goodness in the everyday moments with your encouraging WPER.

It says sometimes the best thing that you can do for someone is pray for them and trust God to do what you can't. If you can't fix it, then you've tried and you know that there's things that just, you know, they're not true or whatever it is. All you can do is pray and then just trust God to work it out in ways that we can't.

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1: So you drive past someone's driveway or the front of their house, and you see that they put an item out there that they're trying to get rid of.
2: Yeah.
1: They're trashing it. I don't have the nerve to walk up and say, can I?
3: You don't have to.
1: You don't?
3: Because it's at the trash. So that basically means
2: take it.
3: Yeah. We had a huge bookshelf one time. You know, the kids and my husband and I are getting, boom, put it down at the end of the driveway. And before we put our hand on the doorknob to go back inside, somebody was already loading it in
1: right
3: a truck.
1: There, taking it.
0: Yes. Eric and Heather in the mornings on your encouraging WPER.

alone, making well with my soul. I need a peace that

Now, that's Mercy Me's latest Make It Well on Your Encouraging WPER. Hey, I'm Teresa. I have to tell you, I saw this incredible clip of a weather forecast in Texas, and there were some severe storms that were coming through there. And the weatherman, like, they were so severe that he said, we need to pray for those in the path of this storm if you're there. And he just started praying. He said, Lord, we ask you to protect them. We ask you to give them wisdom and clarity on exactly what to do to get away from the path of the storm, that they would seek shelter. And he begins praying. I mean, legit praying in the name of Jesus, praying protection over them. It took him like 20 seconds, but that prayer was strong in the middle of his weather forecast, because there were tornado warnings and severe thunderstorm warnings, and that path was just looking so bad. I'm like, yay, that really, let me just say this. If I were one of the people in the middle of that forecast and that was coming my way, you better believe I'm thankful that God was praying. I am appreciative of that. Thank God for some who are willing to do what needs to be done in situations like that. Don't wish somebody well. Pray God's protection on them. Wow, that's boldness. This is Josiah Queen on Your Encouraging WPER.

0: My daughter's 20, and we've been listening since she was 7. She has her own car, and she has PER programmed on the buttons on the radio. She listens to it, not just because, you know, that's what mom listens to, but she listens to it because it's her choice. And I know that it's impacted her. And to always be able to turn on the radio station and being able to call in all these years, ask for prayers, and know that people are praying, I'm so grateful for you guys.
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That is Matt Maher, because he lives on your encouraging WPER. Hey, I'm Teresa. You know, I recently had to just smile. A couple friends of mine, they're dear friends. We're the kind of friends we don't always see each other, maybe a year, maybe 2 years. But when we see each other, we pick right back up again. And, you know, I love that kind of friendship. But she was in a similar situation to me, her and her husband, that their children both lived out of state, as well as their grandchildren. And, you know, that's never easy. I recently saw a picture of them in their small town of Madison at the parade, and both of her children and their families have moved back. And they were all together on the side watching this parade together, and I was so happy for them. And I said, okay, I've repented for jealousy, but it made me happy because I know how happy my friends are to have their kids and their families and their grandkids near. Maybe sometimes it's just a matter of waiting. I don't know. So I'll keep waiting that maybe that one day will happen when we're all in the same city again. I don't know. But for them, it's happened, and I'm very happy. Right now, it's CeCe Winans. This is Worthy of It All on your encouraging WPER.

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3: 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We can handle financial challenges in a variety of ways, and here are some examples. 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Other times we fake out. 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

In Isaiah 43:19, God says, "Behold, I am doing a new thing." That's a powerful promise of renewal. It's time to reset your faith as God creates new paths for your life. You're encouraging WPER.

0: Up and up again. That's Colton Dixon on Your Encouraging WPER. Hey, I'm Teresa. Well, Mercy Me is coming up for you. Also, Toby Mac, if I can squeeze it in there. But right now, it's Bay Turner. Somebody's Praying.
1: Should have been long gone now, yeah. 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
1: 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And part of the reason is because of you. Thank you for everything you do.
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Imaging WPER. That song first came out several months ago by Tarian herself, solo on that song. It was a pretty good song, but then she collaborated with CeCe Winans, who took it to a whole nother level. A song called Testimony. On your Encouraging WPER, I'm Dwayne. Good afternoon. Your Sanctus Real.

hear a song on your encouraging WPER and think, I needed that today? 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

That's Josiah Queen on your encouraging WPER. Hi, I'm Dwayne. Hazy, hot, and humid today. The three H's, not all that unusual this time of year, can happen, but the hazy sunshine we've got today, partly because of the smoke from Canadian wildfires, yeah, traveling that far, kind of hazing up our sky a bit, too. It's going to be around a bit tomorrow as well, but by the time we get to tomorrow, you may notice a bit of break in the humidity. Ooh, looking forward to that. Of course, it comes back for the weekend. Highs in the 90s tomorrow and a mid-90s for Saturday, maybe right around 90 for Sunday. Saturday and Sunday, more rain in the forecast.

0: encouraging WPER is giving you a chance to win a three-game Fred Nat's baseball package. 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Just go to WPER.org. The crack of the bat, the fun of the game. What about the hot dogs? 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And memories that'll last way beyond summer. 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
1: 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Happy fourth birthday, Micah, and thanks again to the Carter family for being today's sponsors.
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Williams on your encouraging WPER. I am Dwayne. Some may call it information overload. So much available at our fingertips. So many devices within our reach, probably giving us way more information than we actually need. But someone still felt the need to ask out loud today. What is today? Like asking for the date, the calendar date. So I just pulled out my phone. Yep, there it is, 16th. Now, when they happened to ask, we were just moments from noon today, which is exactly the halfway point of July. Look at that. So half of the month yet to go. You got some good plans. Make some good memories for the rest of July. Let's get to it.

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for a fresh start after hardship, failure, or feeling stuck? God has the power to wipe away the past and give you a better future. 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Let God hit the reset button. 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

gets consumed by fire on your encouraging WPER. I am Dwayne. If you're driving this afternoon, does your path take you anywhere near a store where you could stop and purchase a kid's backpack? Because you want to bring that with you to one of the WPER family movie nights, the first of which is tomorrow night, collecting those backpacks to help some needy kids as they go back to school next month. Whew, that's coming fast. And have a fun family night, too. Tomorrow night at the Stafford Airport is the first family movie night, a movie out under the stars. Bring your lawn chairs, bring your blankets, and if you want to bring some food with you, or there'll be food available for purchase, admission is free for the movie night. Some fun games going on, too, starting at 6:30 tomorrow night at the Stafford Airport. Details, WPER.

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That doesn't have to end when you leave the car. 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

0: 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Just take a listen.
1: I love you guys, and you guys do a good job every day. It wakes you up in the morning, and something you guys say or do makes that person's day. It's just what they needed to hear.

That's Jeremy Camp on your encouraging WPER. I am Dwayne. Barbie has had a special place in a young girl's heart for many years, and thus nostalgia is a big factor in this too, so it's probably part of this. An exhibit celebrating Barbie is coming to the Virginia Museum of History and Culture this fall, starting in October. Will feature more than 250 vintage dolls and fashion ensembles from every decade since Barbie began in 1959. Of course, I'm reading about this thinking, could they use some more? I got a daughter heading off to college next month, and this Barbie dream house has taken up a lot of space. Do they want it? Here's Bethel Music.

You're encouraging WPER. I love what Paul wrote in the book of Philippians, but our citizenship is in heaven, and we eagerly await a Savior from there, the Lord Jesus Christ, who will transform our lowly bodies so that they will be like His glorious body. It's a good reason to be homesick for heaven. It's Phil Wickham on Your Encouraging WPER. Here's Ben Fuller.

0: 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What about the hot dogs? Yeah, those are good too. And memories that'll last way beyond summer. 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
1: That's Mercy Me on your encouraging WPER. I am Dwayne. 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Maybe this is one of your favorites from Peter Burton.

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1: I have like bumper stickers that are 20 plus years old. So I've been listening for a long time. You know, just being able to have it on at my work when I'm having a rough day, it just brings me joy every day.

Chris Tomlin on your encouraging WPER. I am Dwayne. Maybe you've seen the notification on the bottom taskbar for a couple of days and just kind of passed it by, or you're like my son who tries to ignore it even longer than that. Your computer needs a software upgrade. Maybe Windows computer needs that Windows upgrade, or update rather. And maybe another reason not to wait too long on those because of AI. AI is getting smarter and smarter, and so some people are using AI to reverse engineer the latest update to find out where the susceptibility lies in those who haven't run the update. This is like scary stuff. You know, if only they'd use their intelligence for good. So maybe a good reason to do that update a little bit sooner than you would even think to do it, to make sure you're protected from all that reverse engineering by the AI.

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1: When life feels off course, there's always a way back. A way back to God. A way back to hope. A way back to real connections. You're encouraging WPER.

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1: Great summertime sound from Toby Mac on your encouraging WPER. Hey, maybe it's just that you'd like to express today. You're just thankful that you're loved by God because it feels good, just like Toby Mac says. Maybe there's something or someone you're feeling extra thankful for. Well, today is a thankful Thursday. It's something that Eric and Heather highlight on the morning show every Thursday morning. But it's still Thursday. It's not too late. In fact, you can text us anytime you'd like to share your thankful Thursday story. 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
1: That's Matthew West on Your Encouraging WPER. I am Dwayne. Yeah, it would take me a while, but I kind of enjoyed doing it. When I was a kid, I was the one that always changed the clocks in the house when it was daylight saving time, either beginning or ending. Of course, nowadays in the modern house, not nearly as many clocks need to be changed.

manually. It kind of takes care of itself. But just the adjustment that it takes to get used to the new time. And always seems like, too, it's only an hour. Why should it feel so impactful on our bodies? But it does. So many people are now saying, I'm tired of changing the clocks. Even Congress is taking it up. They voted yesterday. The House of Representatives passed the bill to let us stay on daylight saving time year-round. Of course, that still has to be taken up in the Senate several steps before this would actually become law. But now a competing bill has just been introduced that would keep us on standard time year-round. Both bills would accomplish the goal of not having to change the clocks. But now it comes down to which time would you rather have? Standard time or daylight saving time year round? I'm going to have to pick one.

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0: 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Just take a listen.
1: 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WBER is what we play, and we don't know how much we touch people's lives daily.
2: I am

That's Aaron Schust on Your Encouraging WPER. I am Dwayne. Well, this is what hazy, hot, and humid feels like. Pretty normal for the middle of July. The three H's, although we got a little bit extra haze today than normal. Kind of wondering where that comes from. Well, there's wildfires in Canada that are actually causing some of the smoke in the area. Making its way down to us here. Yeah, we may see more of that tomorrow, too. What you may notice tomorrow is a little bit less humidity. That's always welcome this time of year. Temperature's still going to be in the 90s, though. Again, hot on Saturday. Saturday and Sunday, though, pretty good chance of some storms kicking up in the afternoon.

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1: 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Your favorite song is No Fear, and you live that way. 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Happy fourth birthday, Micah, and thanks again to the Carter family for being today's sponsors.
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Your encouraging WPER.

That's Crowder on your encouraging WPER. I am Dwayne. If your route home as you're driving this afternoon takes you by a store, want to stop by and pick up a new backpack for a child, that can be used that as they go back to school next month. It's one of the things we're collecting at the WPER family movie nights, new backpacks for needy kids going back to school. If you could bring one of those when you bring your family, tomorrow night is the very first family movie night. That's at Stafford Airport. 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
1: So I've been listening with the LGL station for about the last 5-6 years now. I just really enjoy the music. You know, when I'm listening to it, I can feel God's presence. When I'm in a very bad mood or very down about something, it just takes me right out of it.

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0: You're encouraging WPER, you know, being in the valley might bring out our fear, but it also brings us closer to our shepherd. That verse from Psalm 23, I always think of it in the way I memorized it. Yea, though I walk through the valley of the shadow of death, I will fear no evil, for thou art with me. God is always there. You're encouraging WPER.
1: 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Are you

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1: 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Yeah. Small steps lead to big progress.
0: Eric and Heather in the mornings on your encouraging WPER.

That's Cece Winans on your encouraging WPER. I am Dwayne. The hope and encouragement has been on the airwaves since 1999, nearly 27 years now. WPER has been here offering hope and encouragement, and so have friends so generously giving to this ministry to allow WPER to continue going strong. Like Michael from Fredericksburg, Scott from Montpelier, Brenda from Quinton, thank you so much for your generosity and giving your gifts to this listener-supported ministry. 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And thanks. Here's Ann Wilson.

0: so blessed. And yet there's been tragedy this year, but God has provided things that we never thought it would ever happen. And I'm excited just what this ministry is doing and what God is doing, right, in everybody's lives and the people that he's touching and the people that he's encouraging. And he blesses you to bless others.
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That's Ren Collective on your encouraging WPER. I am Dwayne. 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That favorite song, you want others to have a chance to hear it? 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Oh,

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0: feels heavy and your thoughts won't settle, pause for a moment. 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

Toby Mac and Blessing Offer on your encouraging WPER. Hi, I'm Dwayne. Well, Barbie has had a special place in a young girl's heart for many years and thus a lot of nostalgia for ladies. Well, there's a Barbie exhibit coming to the Virginia Museum of History and Culture this fall. Just reading about this. It's going to feature more than 250 vintage dolls and fashion ensembles from every decade since Barbie got her start in 1959. And I just got thinking about this. I've got a daughter heading off to college next month. Do they need some more Barbies? I got a dream house in pretty good condition if they need it.

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Isaiah 43:19, God says, "Behold, I am doing a new thing." 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
1: 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And then everything is fine. I'm all better.

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0: Your encouraging WPER is giving you a chance to win a 3-game Fred Nat's baseball package. 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